Good morning, everybody. It's a pleasure to be here. I'm Kalpana Dasgupta, been with me for years and years now, and it's almost part of me. I'm a librarian by profession. I've been the only librarian in the Board of Trustees so far. And Nita, of course, makes up for everything else. So I still remember when I was supposed to speak about the reflections. Nita has asked me to spell out certain statistics, but I am not a statistics person. So I would like to sort of talk about certain nice things which I remember from the very beginning. I retired from the Government of India in 2001. And after a couple of years or so, I got a call from a person called Dr. Antonio, and I can't pronounce her surname, but we all call her Tony. So she asked someone to request me to come over and have tea with her at Carriages. I still remember I went to Carriages and we met her. She had someone from Nepal with her, and they had started Reading and in Nepal there. So she said she wants to start something called Read India here. And she said, would you like to join us? So I said, okay, no problem. She said, we start with the library. So I said, nothing like it. So we start with the library, and how, and we go ahead. So this is how I started my journey with Reed. She was a wonderful woman, extremely receptive to all suggestions and ideas and things like that. So that is how at least I started my journey with Reed. And then at that time, Mandela, as she rightly said, Mandela Gates Foundation was there, Reed Duogan was there. We have been working very hard on all the issues that Geeta mentioned, Jay mentioned. I have seen quite a few of the centers. I would definitely like to talk about that. Geeta, pardon me because you've given me a lot of statistics. I would like to say that what are our plus points? Our major plus point, literacy and education, to begin with. Early learning centers, youth skilling programs, basic and advanced digital skilling, livelihood skilling with special focus on women and girls, leadership and soft skills, specific health awareness program. These are some of the things which most of the communities, more so at the rural areas, but in the urban areas. There are people in the urban area who have the privilege. They are the privileged people. But there are lots of people even in the urban areas who need hand-holding. They need certain amount of help. Because they now, the trend is to send children to school and give them a good education. Now, if we don't train, if we don't give education to the mothers or to the sisters, we really can't expect the younger generation to come. So that shows in our ASPR report that children can't read. Children can't write. Their numerical skills are very, very unfortunate. Where do libraries come in there?
that is part of our first job, that is literacy and education. So we have to really follow that. If I'm asked what is our next step, that is one of our major steps that I would suggest, that we teach our mothers how to teach their little ones, because the mother is the best teacher. No point giving tuition to the child if the mother is educated. So that is one first point where I would like to suggest that we take the next step. That is one firm step which we would like to take. Then, when we were more or less working towards our goal in every center, but every center was different, because every center had different community needs. India is a very diverse country. What is workable in Rajasthan is not workable in West Bengal. What is workable in Kurd is not workable in Jammu. Because people are different, their needs are different, what they understand is also different. Kis tarah ka chhonk padega, woh bhi to farak hai. Dal mein chhonk to 100 tarah ke chhonk hai Hindustan mein. Woh hum jo dete hain woh nahi dete. Aurte bhi farak hai, bacche bhi farak hai. Isiliye woh farak jo hai, usko agar saath lana padega, to tumhara us tarah ka role hona hoga, jisme यूनिवर्सल चीज को नहीं बना सकते इस देश में. डाइवर्सिटी को तो रखना ही पड़ेगा यार, मगर एक रोल होगा जिसमें हम कोशिश एटलीस्ट करेंगे कि बच्चों को इस तरह का एजुकेशन मिले जो माँ के थ्रू मिले, बड़ी बहन के थ्रू मिले. सबसे I'll give you my personal example. I stay in Shantiniketan, the abode of peace set up by Rabindranath Tagore. And there we have a huge Adivasi population. So a woman who works for me in my house, when she came to my house, this is one of the things she asked me. She said, I want to Angrezi padha dijiye. हम हमारे बेटा, बड़ा बेटा को तो मैं पढ़ा नहीं सकूं, छोटा बेटा 2 साल का है, उसको मैं पढ़ाना चाहती हूँ. ऐसे बोलते चौथी शराबी है हमारे घर, ये मान है, कम्युनिटी की तरफ से मान है. सो वी हैव टू केटर टू दैट. देन ऑफकोर्स वी हैव बीन वेरी लकी, वी हैव बीन ऑलमोस्ट that huge group of corporate sector people with us. They help us with whatever we are thinking of doing, and we are bahut aabadi hain unke paas. CSR jab se hua hai 2014 se, tab se hamare, we have not looked back actually. Hamare paas और लोग आते हैं, एज गीता वेरी राइटली पॉइंट, काम हमारा वैसा है कि हमारा सर ऊंचा पर खड़े हैं अभी तक, और 7 सेंटर्स कोई मजाक नहीं. और ज्योग्राफीज देखना होगा हमको, सिचुएशन देखना होगा, और 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
in the children after 5 o'clock. And then we have to teach them dance. Fit, karate is another thing. Safety for women and children. So these are imam here. इसी तरह से हर सेंटर का अलग मांग है, अलग चेहरा, अलग 580,000 पीपल इंडिविजुअल्स वी हैव टीचर लाइब्रेरी का जहां तक काम है और प्रोग्राम्स तो आईसीटी है और बहुत मजा आता है देखने में जो 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We have health awareness programs for young women who can help old people. Now, every home has elderly persons to look after. And we need, and they need care. I myself am a very old person. I need care. So what thing is that children are abroad. आसपास कोई नहीं रहता है, अकेले रहते हैं लोग, कौन देखता है. सो दिस हेल्थ प्रोग्राम पीपल टू गेट ट्रेन बाय टू दिस प्रोग्राम हेल्प दीज पीपल दैट्स अ नेसेसिटी, एब्सोल्युटली अ नेसेसिटी. वी टेक अप टू दैट. आई थिंक वी शुड हैव मोर हेल्थ प्रोग्राम इन मोर ऑल द सेंटर्स, मोर ऑफ द And the AS, I hung up a little bit on the ACR report. I was quite taken aback when I read part of it. That children can't read, children can't do maths. Then what are the libraries for? Why don't we have reading tests? Why don't we have workshops where they will write? Then another problem that I have is reading. Children have to be given books and there must be storytelling hours in the schools. That's absolutely a must. Because उसी से शुरू होता है पढ़ने की मंशा, उसी से शुरू होता है. दैट वेदर वाई डोंट आई पिक अप अ बुक, आई हैव हर्ड द स्टोरी, वाई डोंट आई पिक अप द बुक एंड रीड अ लिटिल बिट एंड सी द पिक्चर एंड पिक्चर बुक्स. खूब सारे पिक्चर बुक रखो और खूब बच्चे खुश होंगे. एजुकेशनल टॉयज रखो, ये रखो. एंड यू नो इसी चीज विल बी नॉट जस्ट लर्निंग सेंटर, दे विल बी अ हैप्पी सेंटर. 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Because most children have two parents working. Ye urban areas ka mamla nahi hai. 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So, unke bacche jo hote hain, agar is tarah ke center mein aa sakte hain, they can really enjoy their life. 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
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So some of these things have to be innovated for the next 2 years. I think I have seen some of these centers and most of them are very nice. The first one was in Ulan. The first center in India was in Ulan, West Bengal, near Diamond Harbor. It's a beautiful campus. I would really ask many of you, if you are visiting West Bengal, to go and see the library. It's called Oceanic Library. It's a beautiful library. And so I think it was started in 2007. And we have another one in West Bengal, in Shantiniketan. And there are so many, like in Haryana, there are so many, and people have given havelis de dete hain, log. Ghar de dete hain, zameen de dete hain, sab kuch de dete hain. Ginjgarh hai. What a beautiful library, what a beautiful building. Ye sab humne itne saal mein kiya hai. 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I'm so happy to be with them. Still, I hope to be with them for a few more years, inshallah. So that's what it is. And I wish the summit a great success. Thank you.

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1: There is another pillar, as ma'am said, the other pillar of Read India is Mr. J. Vikram Bakshi. The journey could not be better, described more better with all the people sitting over here. So now I would like to call upon Jay sir to please share his vision or his memory of Read, how we have traveled so far and how we travel further from here. So please sir, join me on this.
2: Thank you, Smita. Dr. Sharma, Kalpana ji, Sandhu sir, Geeta ji, thanks for joining us at the Dais. Thank you all our partners who have joined us, traveled from across the country. Aur mere center ke coordinators, ekdam piche mujhe dikh raha hai Chandra Prakash ji, Jijgarh se. Possibly our oldest partner. Thank you, and thank you everybody for joining us today. Smita has given me a task of taking you through my vision into the past and into the future, almost like Sanjay from Mahabharata. Sanjay Dhritarashtra couldn't see, so Sanjay described the war. So, agar mujhko khud ko Sanjay ke hisab se dekhu, to first memory of Read comes with the founder, Toni Neubauer, who passed away very recently. She was introduced to me by a past colleague of Smita's. Smita was working as a very young person, 17 years back, she's still very young, at a microfinance organization. And that colleague of hers said that, hey, we know you're doing something in a village school called Katapuri Government High School. Can we come and see? So I was then the employee of one of those large MNCs, abhi hai nahi, uska naam tha Nokia. And I said, aa jaiye. And we took them to show a computer class in a village school. And that experience was quite an interesting one because she had come from Nepal where she was setting up libraries as a donation to the people who were coming in as Sherpas. So initially the thought was that library banayenge to educate the children of the Sherpas. And when I showed them this computer center, they said, oh wow, you can have computer centers also in village schools. And that's where the vision started. So right from get-go, you will see all our libraries have computers. And when we started calling them CLRCs, Community Learning and Resource Centers, they also started having skilling pieces. So I remember Geejgarh specifically because that was the first project roundup that one created at Read. So Geejgarh mein hum jab gaye the, and as you all know, each library has a library management committee which is coming out of the village. So community se, taki the ownership is always with the community because this is a community asset which is being created and over a period of time sustained by the community. Initially we are there to provide the support. And I remember that discussion which happened between what will be put in place to as a sustainable activity to maintain the library. So library to hum bana ke chale jayenge, uske baad sustain kaise karenge. So that's where the sustainable livelihood piece comes in. And I remember the debate with at Geejgarh ki pehle hum bhains palenge aur bhains ke doodh bech ke hum library ko maintain karenge. And then in the panchayat meeting, one lady stood up and said that aap log to, and there were a lot of men in that meeting, aap log to sab Monday ko, meeting happening on Sunday, aap to Monday ko chale jaoge Jaipur, to bhais ko palenge kon. So they said that no, we are not going to do that. We want something which is a bit more skilled. So that's how the sewing machines that you see in every one of our centers got in. Because the women said that we are willing to sew. And one of our early partners was Walmart. So when Walmart came and said that, hey, you know something, we'll give you waste cloth and can the women of Gijgarh sew bags for us, we will buy it from you and we will sell it to our consumers at our Easy Day stores. So overnight, we had 60 machines in the Gijgarh center providing livelihoods. So our entire logic changed. Initially, the thought was that libraries and sustainable livelihoods. Now, sustainable livelihoods became the center. And over the last 10 years, and I'm talking about, you know, this journey I'm describing is from 2007 to 2010-12. 12 ke baad, mujhe ye bhi yaad hai ki jab consultations ho raha tha section 135 leke, we had a small conclave, Geeta ji will remember, Smita will remember, with Dr. Bhaskar Chatterjee, who was the founding Secretary General of the National Foundation for CSR at the Indian Institute of Corporate Affairs. So he came and actually presented how the CSR Act is going to work for projects like this. So three things which even Geeta ji mentioned, which came up, was that the board of the company will have to decide what are the causes. Basis the causes, the CSR projects and programs will have to be designed. And in the CSR Act, the disclosure that is required is that 2% norm. Are you contributing 2% of your average 3 years profit on what projects and what programs? Now this is the compliance part. Then comes the question of where will your project be and how will you monitor and evaluate the projects. So the key process, key phases which came comes in, as Geeta ji mentioned, is where is the community? So you have to do a baseline assessment. And all our partners will know this, ki hum usi communities mein kaam karte hain, where the baseline for that community is that, okay, we have that adequate number of people who will benefit from setting up a library with a skilling center which will impact their livelihoods. So it then becomes, now it's become a dual play, right? So we initially said we'll have libraries, now we're saying we'll have libraries with sustainable livelihoods to support the libraries. And then we will monitor and evaluate, and then how do you know you have succeeded? So you will present that data to the company saying that this is the movement that we've done, and at some point of time say that, okay, I was looking for saksharta or sashaktikaran as outcomes. I was looking for increasing or doubling the women's income in this community, and I have succeeded in doing so, and they can sustain on their own. So that becomes the exit criteria. And the good part is that when we look at it from a 17-year long window, and specifically in the last 10 years of having the CSR Act, and next year we'll be doing an event on 10 years together of the CSR implementation, we will actually be able to see where we've come. With many of our centers who have matured becoming partners again. So the partnership model is, you know, baked into our play. So there is CSR partnerships, philanthropic partnerships, project partnerships, knowledge partnerships, and community partnerships. So there are three levels of partnerships that we're talking about. And the beauty is just like, you know, we have this example, and we're missing Dayal sir here. So very responsible people who are in government have joined us on their personal capacity and given direction in their communities. So, ab aage. So this is basically the journey been in the last 17 years. The last 10 years has been an excellent journey where I would say that, you know, the sole leadership of Geeta ji and the team with Smita, who have worked under her leadership, have actually taken us to a different level altogether. We were just in a meeting yesterday and day before, and you know, I was looking at how are we doing. In 2014, we had around 20 centers, and 20 centers which had across the country, so Manipur, Sundarbans, Haryana, two in Haryana. Now we have 65 centers. So it's like a 3x growth. And one of the key ways that we look at where are we is how many books do we have. So when we started, in fact it's there in our trust deed, ki trust mein likha hua hai ki ek kitab, ek insan, ek gaon. So one book, one person, one village. So if you're saying that, okay, this village has 2,000 people, then we'll have 2,000 books. You'll be happy to know that Read India has 85,228 books in the 65 libraries as of day before yesterday, which is 14th of March. So, Kalpana ji, thanks to your direction and Dr. Goswami's direction, we've actually are on a very, very sustainable and stable journey on keeping the library movement alive. Now, why is the library important? आज के तारीख में तो सबके हाथ में मोबाइल फोन है, लाइब्रेरी का क्या जरूरत? तो जरूरत यहां पे आता है कि लाइब्रेरी फंक्शंस एज ए सेफ स्पेस. सेफ स्पेस बोले तो आई कैन सी शशि 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I had the privilege of visiting the place a couple of weeks back, few weeks back. And within the space of a public lavatory, there's a computer lab, there's a sewing class, there's a beautician training center, and there's a library in the, you know, building next to it, with a space, covered space for people to actually learn various things, from soft skills to digital skills to sewing to etiquette. And there is a list of the skills that the women of that community want. Why do they want it there? Because that particular public toilet serves three slum clusters around Kirti Nagar, and most of the women come from these areas where ghar pe to choro, bahar par tube well ka jo pani hai, that is not usable for, you know, a clean bath experience. So they come to the public toilet to do it. And I'll go even further on how it works. Because Geeta ji ne ek wahan pe ek, I saw ek register hai. Register mein whoever is using the toilet puts in, it's a physical register, puts in their name and their signature. And then the supervisor puts in a grade. So I was very curious that why are you putting a grade here? So there is an escalation. So on a score of 1 to 5, if you have left the toilet clean after your use,

0: everybody has to use. So this is the way it works. Okay. Now think about it. It's a MCD, Municipal Corporation of Delhi facility, in partnership with PVR Nest, with Reed as the knowledge partner. We are providing the libraries in the trading, and this is where I'll bring in Sashi's story. I meet Sashi for the first time in Wazirabad, maybe about 10 years back. I remember she would pause. She came from a very, troubled situation, and she came to the center because this was a safe space for her. For 4 or 5 hours that she was at the center, Sashi could learn something and be by herself with other women who were like her. Cut to 2 years to 2019, year before the lockdown. Sashi is the head of the Wazirabad Center. She's managing the entire center. The center has a library, has a library bhi hai, early child development school bhi hai, stitching center bhi hai, beautician training bhi hai. Cut to 2 hafte pehle, Sashi is, and I took a picture and posted on my blog, Sashi is the head trainer at the PVR Nest MCD facility for beauty. So this is the transformation that I'm seeing. There are other stories here. Some of them, this is one person who decided she didn't want to get married. And she came and hid in the Reed library. She was discovered the next day, and she said, I'm not going home. Can I stay here? So then there was a lot of calls, Geeta ji calling me saying, can we do something like this? I said that if you can give her work to do, then why not? This person makes her the library her second home or the first home, and in a few years she becomes a brand champion. She is not only leading the library, she is also teaching people. Meanwhile, she's also got herself a double MA. So just following this Chatham House rules, I'm not taking the name, but there are these kind of transformational stories. Now Smita asked me to just share with you the vision for the future and also what are the lessons we're taking out from the past. So if I was to look at just the last 1 year, from last March till now, I've been to 4 centers. The first one was a center near Patiala with a partner called Prabhasra. They run a very large center, shelter home, for abandoned people, as well as for mentally ill and disabled people. We've just helped them with setting up a library, a computer center, and a skilling center. But the interesting part is that, in all our communities, we haven't really looked at mental health. And that's one of the things that I committed to, Prabhasra, that we would like to leverage your expertise in these issues, these areas, because we focused on creating a safe space for knowledge. But the other thing which has come out of COVID is that what you know about the world and what you know about yourself and how do you manage the consequences of the world within yourself is very important. And that's one of the things one would like to look at in terms of how do we improve the mental health of the communities that we serve. The next place that I got a chance to visit was a Coforge community library, which I would encourage all of you to go and see, because that is the state of the art of libraries in India and possibly the world. And that is completely out of the, the leadership of Geeta, guidance of Kalpana ji, Smita and the team. It's a fabulous place. I definitely think each of you should go and visit it.
1: I would like to request Aditi and Agam to stand here and just introduce yourself for managing that beautiful library.
0: Aditi and Agam, fantastic. And so these are people, this is an exceptional

0: piece of work which has happened. The third I mentioned was the PVR Nest Garima Grah, where they've created an approach of WASH champions, water and safety and hygiene champions, turning into Kalakars. So Kala is an acronym. There is Shashi and her team. Knowledge and Learning Assistants, Kalakars. So great to see you. And the fourth is fourth center I went to is Geechgarh. I went there with Rajesh ji, and Chandrapakash ji treated us to a beautiful visit, accompanied by his home-cooked dal bati churma. It's must-have. Okay. But what's great about Geechgarh is that it's also going to be the first independent community that we want to set up. Geechgarh was the first library which we set up, Greenfield. It's where the Walmart project sewing machines are there. Are these from Geechgarh? So these shawls are from Geechgarh. So we've managed to, over the years, able to build a certain set of expertise over there. Now, how do we build expertise? Now, one of the authors, popular authors, had put a 10,000 hour rule. 10,000 hours, if you do anything consistently, you will become an expert in it. 10,000 hours, if you work consistently 8 ghanta per day, it will take you 3 years. If you are a woman in a rural setting where you are managing your household and farm responsibilities and then coming to the center, maybe 3 to 4 hours a day, 6 years, max. And that's the transformation I saw at Geechgarh. The quality of the fabric, the kind of work that they're doing, and I'm sure that is a learning for all of us. Now, the effort will be to enable them to run this as their own enterprise, because now they need to get wings to fly. So, basis these 4 visits, and the thoughts that one had, one of the things that one wants to build on, and which I told Geetaji also, is hamare liye na mahila first hai. If you look at it, look around the room. Why? Because community, if you want to take the community first approach, women come first. Women are the core networkers. They are the people who hold family together. They are the people who hold the community together. And even last year when I saw women collaborating in places like Lagnora, it was a fantastic experience where we saw that they came together and jointly agreed to do something which sustained and stayed. Why do I bring this up? Because there is a massive migration which still continues. Men are still migrating out of rural settings into urban settings. If we can create these women-led collaborative community spaces, we can perhaps stem the tide or improve that situation. The next observation that I had is that CSR has been the core driver for us for the last 10 years, out of the last 17. The first 7 years were philanthropic endeavors. Our founder, Tony, and then her friends from the US, some corporates as well, give us grants. Going forward, we'd like to push that envelope as well and look at ESG-aligned projects and programs, because that is now becoming one of the big things which is coming up, and I would like to hear more from our partners. I heard people who are working in the green economy. I see people working in the honeybee networks. So that would become very important. The third point is that bringing the digital and physical worlds together, because one of the things which is very big this year is AI, and everybody is saying that okay, now digital is equal to AI. So I would like to disagree with that and say that internet is much larger than social media and AI is not digital. What the library does is provide that safe space for collaboration. One of the examples which I also heard at Geechgarh was that the frequent users of the library, people who are staying at the library till closing time and even beyond, are youngsters who are preparing for competitive exams. Now, in a congested or an underserved area, if you have a safe space where boys and girls can study together to achieve their career goals, that I think is a major criteria for success. I think the CoLab, the CoForge library enables us to do that in Noida. The fourth point, which I want to end with, is, you know, using the Instagram reel lingo. We are in the CoLab universe. So it's not that, partnering is an option anymore. Partnering is a must. So we need to be partnering in achieving our joint objectives. So whether it's with the communities which want us to help them, with the corporates who want us to work with them to make be compliant of the CSR and the ESG goals, with the public authorities which want our expertise, like they are in UP, where I think we have 8 state libraries which are looking at us to help them make it more accessible to people. So this is the way forward. So CoLab is the way forward. It's happening everywhere. And I believe that our mission, which is the way forward, is happening everywhere. And I believe that our mission, which originally started off as libraries and supported by sustainable livelihoods, is now libraries which create sustainable livelihoods. And I think that piece is still here, even in the, you know, in the world of climate change, even in extremely stressed out global environment. But the confidence which I'm seeing in this room, the kind of passion and power that I see in this room, makes me very confident that we will be sustaining for a very long time. Thank you so much.
1: Good morning, everyone. My name is Sumiti and I am from Garima Read India. And मैं सबको थैंक यू कहना चाहती हूँ कि मैंने इस रीड इंडिया की जॉब से मैं अपनी हायर स्टडीज कर रही हूँ. अभी मैं बीएससी कर रही हूँ और मेरे को आगे चल के बीटेक करना है, तो मैं उसमें एडमिशन लेना चाहती हूँ. और इस जॉब से मुझे बस फाइनेंशियली नहीं, और मतलब उसमें मेरे को सोशली और फैमिली में भी बहुत ज्यादा रिस्पेक्ट मिल रही है कि मैं ये जॉब भी कर रही हूँ, साथ में अपनी स्टडीज भी कर रही हूँ. थैंक यू टू एवरीवन.
2: I'd like to call the speakers and talk about how the role of transformative libraries are implementing this mission on ground, and where read libraries could learn further and move further on this journey. So first in this series, I'd like to call upon Dr. Shantanu Ganguly. Please, sir. A big round of applause.
3: Good afternoon, everyone. First of all, I would like to thank Geeta for inviting me to share my experiences with all of you. Thank you very much, Geeta. I think since morning I learned a lot. I don't know what is the acronym stands for Read Word. And I did it myself. R stands for resilience. E stands for enlightenment or engagement. A stands for access to knowledge resources, and D stands for development. That is how the entire Read Word stands for. That is what I could coin.
4: After 17 years, we are getting the new name. Thank you, sir.
3: Second thing is that my colleague, Mr. Vibhutinath Jha, Vibhuti, please stand up. My colleague, Mr. Vibhutinath Jha, is there. In fact, he told me, sir, hame yahan se jab hum jayenge, तो हमें कुछ करके जाना चाहिए. ऐसे क्या करेंगे, अभी तो हम मेरे हाथ में कुछ भी नहीं है. जस्ट अ वन मंथ बैक आई हैव टेकन ओवर अशोका यूनिवर्सिटी में. 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यू, I am in this profession for the last 26-27 years, and all my stalwarts are here.

0: technology, it will take me to that rack and will tell me, your book is here, so you can get it issued. It's a library GPS system. These kinds of technologies are available, but it is the right time to implement or not. But most of these technologies are international, but what we need is basically an indigenous technologies and all. We need to have an indigenous technologies. Same with information retrievals. I mean, I can keep on going on. These are all AI based things. It takes a lot of time for me to describe. Data analytics has come up in a big way for decision making process. Collaboration and knowledge sharing. Aaj ke date mein main silos mentality nahi chalta hai knowledge 4.0 mein. Ye mera hai. Main apne computer mein rakhunga, main share nahi karunga. Ye nahi chalega. I know how the corporate sector like Accenture and Ernst & Young and how they work. I have seen their work. Even their computers are also through their server. Their laptop is connected to the server. Jo bhi wo karenge, wo system pe kaam karenge. Aur wo sara kuch wahan par capture hota ja raha hai. Online mein. So nothing is yours. It is all collaborative. Anybody can have a look at it. I have seen their systems. AI for cataloging and classifications. Automatically classified systems have already been, there are several leading universities, international universities, they have already implemented such kind of a thing. We are also trying to look at it on these areas. AI for predictive analysis. Mera ex-professor, wo hamesha is tarah ki kitabe, is tarah ke resources mangte hain. Wo aage jaake bhi is tarah ka mangenge. Who does that prediction? So there are predictive modeling has come up on AI based. वो आगे क्या मांगेंगे उसकी एनालिसिस पे हम जा रहे हैं. सो देयर आर लॉट ऑफ पोटेंशियल बेनिफिट्स एंड देयर आर टेक्नोलॉजिकल कॉन्स्टेंट. सबसे बड़ा जो टेक्नोलॉजिकल वन कंपोनेंट इज दैट देयर इज अ टेक्नोलॉजिकल कॉन्स्टेंट. क्या है कि हर कोई टेक्नोलॉजी नहीं जानता. दैट इज द बिगेस्ट थिंग. सो व्हाट फॉर दैट, व्हाट इज अ सॉल्यूशन? 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But one of the important things is technology obsolescence. 2 saal kaam kiya, 3 se 3 saal pata chala, uska naya version aa gaya. So that's a very big problem. So technological constraints, and there is a privacy issues are also there. Ethical issues are there. Jitna digital hota ja raha hai, utna jyada aapki ethical issues mein questions raise ho raha hai. And digital rights management wagara pe bhi bahut jyada questions raise ho raha hai. Social media is a very big thing. All of you know, you are all there. So there was I just want to end here. There is an IFLOS statement on libraries and artificial intelligence. In fact, on just a few weeks back when Geeta was also there, so we organized a open access where IFLOS, the president was there, Vicky MacDonald. So what she thing is that the adoption of the artificial intelligence, that is AI and machine learning, in private and public spheres is rapidly growing. The policy statement aims to outline the key consideration for the use of these technologies in the library sector and suggest the roles which libraries should strive to take on in a society with a growing AI integration. AI integration is a very, very important thing. So thank you very much. Thanks for your patience, please.
1: वैसे तो आप जान ही गए होंगे हम जेवर से आए हैं. मेरा नाम प्रिया है और मैं बस थोड़ी सी 2-3 लाइन बोलूंगी कि पहले मैं इसी सेंटर में स्टूडेंट थी और अब मैं पार्लर की ट्रेनर हूँ और पार्लर की जॉब करने के 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

0: 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Honestly, I must admit that this is an opportunity for us for deep diving into the bodywork of Reed India that has been constituted over a period of time and the way that it touches the lives of 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extremely powerful thought. ऐसा लगता है कि अरे यही तो होना चाहिए, और कुछ होना ही क्यों चाहिए. एक फ्री वर्ल्ड हो, हर किसी के पास इक्वल अपॉर्चुनिटीज हो, एक्सेस हो, इक्वल एक्सेस हो, और हर कोई उससे 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So, you know what, so, I mean, of course, before we move further and before we move ahead on the topic that is there right now, which is probably, you know, to reflect upon the outcomes of the livelihood skills as a core intervention, as a core program that Reed takes it through across its pivotal model of community libraries and resource centers. I would probably digress a little bit and I would move into the changing landscape of social sector. Very briefly, I would want to touch upon it because that is what is going to set the tone for what we are going to talk here onwards. And that is also the underlying asset of the impact assessment that we are doing. Even before that, you know, so the kind of work that we are doing, it's been almost 2 months, but probably we are midway in that work right now. So there are a lot of learnings which are subjective in nature, which are qualitative in nature, which is quantification of this is still in the process. So I'll try capturing all this in this conversation right now, or you know, it's more like a monologue in the moment, but yeah, like a monologue, what we are going to do. So the little bit of digression and reflection on how the landscape is changing right now. So, I would like to throw some light on the changing and evolving landscape of social sector and the emergence of regulated social stock exchange and related benefits and regulatory aspects. ये सोशल 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perspective that in Indian context, the social stock exchange is a set of processes. It is not only a place. मतलब वो कोई एक सिर्फ platform नहीं है कि matchmaking platform नहीं. It is also encapsulated the processes for people to come on board, for people of the entire social sector, social landscape, and play a participatory role in it. And it is, this means that social stock exchange is not only a place where funding possibilities are listed, but also a set of procedures that act as a filter, selecting in only those entities that are creating measurable positive social impact. And these are very key words, measurable social, positive social impact. So these are the parameters, this is the underlying principle of doing this. So, currently if we look at it, there is, with the help of Accenture, the Skill to Succeed program is running, and it did through the thoughts. Of course, it would have started from a thought and it would have translated into a project, and then the resources would have been aligned to achieve what has been achieved and what is being achieved and what will be achieved in future as well. So, of course, all this falls under the ambit of the corporate social responsibility, impact investment, and enabling all these diverse channels on a common platform to enhance the possibility of driving a larger social capital towards organizations like Read India is probably a correct definition or a more amenable definition, more palatable definition for all of us beyond the provision of, beyond the scope and thought of an auditor. Of a social stock exchange. So, this is where social stock exchange comes in, and the major objective is to maintain, to bring transparency and accountability between the funding channels and the utilization prospects. So, this is primarily what the social stock exchange does. In our own opinion, as a professional advisory firm and as the group of people that we are, and when we move in a certain circuit, it is our very strong opinion that it's only a matter of time when all this will start to come under the ambit of regulatory statutes, which will give a consistency to the reporting formats and performance indicators, so that there is one common language which is there for the entire social landscape in order to achieve the transparency is what, as I mentioned. So the whole idea of introducing social stock exchange concept at this juncture of our conversation was more, to do with, to highlight the current impact assessment exercise that we are doing for the body of work. And it is being conducted in a manner so that it aligns with the statutes of social stock exchange and social audit by taking into account social accounting standards. So there have been social accounting standards that have been laid down, just to draw a simile, jaise ek corporate company hoti hai, unke liye CAs hote hain aur unke liye unke provisions hote hain under the Companies Act, etc. put together. Similarly, social audit ke bhi apne kuch standards hain. So this impact assessment that we are trying to do is aligning the work of Read India, encompassing the SDGs that it is addressing, and also applying the social accounting standard on the top of it, so that it becomes a ready document, and whenever that the organization plans or decides to move ahead with the social stock exchange, the organization is ready not only from the perspective of document or information, but also in terms of processes to collate and create a dashboard of this information. So this is why I introduced, and I digress a little bit from the main topic that we are discussing right now. So, circling back to the core topic that we are discussing, which is livelihood skills, the social intervention that Read India aims to equip individuals with the tools that they need to succeed in their lives, primarily in the modern economy landscape where all of us are living right now. Through multiple kind of interventions, multiple kind of sub-interventions under the livelihood skills training. But, let's just try understanding what is the social challenge that the organization, or irrespective of REIT, anybody in this sector or in this, whosoever is trying to address these SDGs would only try to focus on this particular social challenge, which is, which addresses the women, the economic empowerment, the gender equality. And as all the people who are on ground, they have worked so extensively on this. Meri baat thodi si zyada academic lagegi sir, but still main sirf apni thought ko present kar raha hu aap hi ke shabdon mein jo main abhi sun raha tha. So there are many women who face barriers to accessing education, formal employment opportunities. Through this livelihood skill program, what we try doing, or what REIT tries doing, is training them into various vocational skills such as sewing, handicrafts, agriculture, entrepreneurship, so that they are able to generate extra income or income. Let's say income and extra income, extra for their family, but income from their own perspective, and support their families and gain greater autonomy. That is the impact, that is the primary outcome. That is what REIT India or any organization, any implementing agency would want to address through this. As we all know that, women in the marginalized communities don't have access to resources, and there is always a lack of access to education. These are all core principles which have been discussed multiple times on the dais, and I'm sure it will continue to run because this is what the organization stands for. So I'll try skipping it. But there's two very important things that we have identified while we are in the midway of doing the impact assessment, that usually it is very difficult to do an assessment in a very structured manner in line with the statutes given by SEBI or the ISAI, which is the Institute of Social Auditors of India. But the way that when we looked at the documents and the work that REIT is conducting, it is very heartening, and it has made our lives little easier, our work little easier, because it is already very, they work in a very task-centered method, that emphasizes on problem-solving and evidence-based practical approach. So there is a sync between what is being claimed and what is being done. So it's always validated. And also, what we have identified, and once the report gets published, of course, it would be in the public domain, but we also identified that the point of initiation is from identifying the key problem, the root cause problem, then establishing goals and achieving the same by keeping CLRC model as a pivotal model there. So while we have been talking about libraries and what benefits it can be done, which is at the heart of every social intervention that REIT carries through, but yes, what it does is that it provides a platform from where multiple kind of such initiatives or interventions can be radiated in the social, on the social landscape for the community's welfare. I mean, if we bracket these initiatives and align them with the SDGs and the national priorities of Government of India, of course, we see that almost every initiative is covering all the SDGs, barring few exceptions, of course. But directly livelihood, and staying with the topic right now, we see that the 5, 8 and 10 are really, really getting addressed to the core of it. So, if we look at, if we would have left these SDGs unaddressed through the social interventions which are being carried by REIT right now, what would it mean? It would mean that the gender inequality that undermines the women's and girls' rights, limits their economic opportunities, and hampers the social and economic development of communities. Ye state aise hi rehne wali hai. So, of course, there is an SDG which is getting addressed through the core interventions, and this is the consequence if we leave it unaddressed. If we look at the SDG 8, if that is not getting addressed, which emphasizes on decent work and economic growth opportunities. So, then what it would do, that it would always create that lacuna of good work opportunities that will continue to lead to poverty and income inequality, social exclusion, and the disparities in the society. So, moving forward, I would say that with all this background, there is already a work that we have seen through the movie. And I think, probably last 1 minute I will take more, because most of the social, whatever that I had to speak has been depicted very well through the movie that was already there. So, so what are the outcomes of these interventions? So that is where we reach, and if we have to broadly speak, then I would say that, in general, of course, we have touched upon most of the points, and since you are working on ground, so you understand it better. But still, if we have to look at it broadly speaking, firstly, the livelihood skills, social intervention that Read India or any other implementing agency would carry through for a livelihood skill program would lead to increased employability. By providing individuals with relevant training and marketable skills, they become attractive to employers, thus expanding their job opportunities and income potential. And we have ground level pe feel kiya hai. हमने ये जब काम किया है तो ये फील किया है कि कैसे कॉर्पोरेट लिंकेजेस करके प्रोडक्ट के लिए लिंकेजेस करके कम्युनिटी को जोड़ के जब काम होता है तो ये अपॉर्चुनिटीज 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community. I mean, beyond economic outcomes, if we look at it, these interventions are also helping in boosting the, let's say, the self-esteem and the confidence of the community. Of course, jab koi paise kamata hai, uski apni ek autonomy milti hai uske paas, to unka self-esteem, unka confidence, unka say, unka stature within the family, within the society, within the community, and then we can go on zooming out, wo banta hai, unko wo jagah milti hai. 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But this is a capacity building of a community to address their own specific needs and challenges which only they would understand better. So, jab community cohesion hota hai, to unki capacity building bhi hoti hai as a capacity. Of course, we have reflected upon the improved social status, enhanced self-confidence, self-esteem, reduced vulnerability to exploitation. I heard ma'am टॉकिंग अबाउट कि अगर एक्सेस ही नहीं होगा इन्फॉर्मेशन का तो सस्टेनेबल डेवलपमेंट कैसे होगा. सर आप भी यही बात बोल रहे थे अलग अलग शब्दों में. सो ऑफकोर्स जब एक्सेस टू इन्फॉर्मेशन मिलेगा थ्रू 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अ मोर informed, more healthy and more prosperous life. So of course this is why we are talking about, we are looking at one individual beneficiary, but group of beneficiaries coming together is forming a community. So iska impact community mein relay hota hai. Aur ye sab hum apni impact assessment jo is samay mein kar rahe hain usme ye sare aspects alag alag jagah pe alag alag intervention pe dikh rahe hain. So what I'm sharing with you right now is not something which was the end goal to achieve. But we are realizing while we are doing the impact assessment that it would have been an end goal for Read. But in our journey as an auditor, when we are examining every social intervention along with the data which is existing there and our interaction at the community level, these are things which are actually happening. So these words are emerging out of our assessment, not out of our end goal or targeted goal that was already there. And now we see that there is so much of sync between what was targeted and what is being achieved. So in essence, if we look at it, we have talked about the resilience and sustainability as well, but in essence, if we look at livelihood skills, intervention program, skills to succeed, what we do is not just about imparting knowledge. It's not only about skill de diya aur wahan pe khatam ho gaya. It's about unlocking the human capacity and human potential by supporting them, by sustaining that initiative even further from the training to ensure that they are able to develop their micro-enterprise or they are able to actually, their employability skills are enhanced and they are getting better employment opportunities. So, In conclusion, I would say that although, you know, this is a wonderful topic to talk upon, I would wish that, you know, we will next time onwards, we'll have more time to elaborate, so that when we talk, there's an interactive session and we also get to learn from such a learned community. But I would just conclude that thank you so much, Read India, for actually championing, you know, these livelihood skill intervention program. Thank you so much, Accenture, for actually enabling this through your thoughts and resources. And as a very, very extremely powerful tool for empowerment and sustainable development, I think aap sab log kar rahe hain, kar chuke hain, kuch log mentor hain, guides hain, on-ground log hain, aur hum sab log agar milke karenge, to I am very sure that we can build a world where every individual will have an opportunity to, you know, live their, first unleash and then live their full potential, and contribute meaningfully to the society. So this is where, you know, I will just park my thoughts or put it to an end. But thank you so much. Thank you very much for your patience this morning.
1: Thank you, Mr. Rai. Wearing the social auditor's hat, you've really, I think what we are doing on ground, probably you are translating into the social and the, I would say, corporate language, is corporatizing it. So I think that's one report that we all are eagerly waiting for, because that is going to talk about, celebrating these 17 years and how each one of us has contributed to add to that significant mission that we are covering.

0: हमारे साथ है रीड इंडिया की कंट्री डायरेक्टर डॉक्टर गीता मल्होत्रा जी. फ्रेंड्स, वी आर गोइंग टू टॉक अबाउट मेवात. मेवात इज ए लोकेलिटी वेयर मेवातीज मोस्टली मुस्लिम्स आर लिविंग. दिस लोकेलिटी इज जस्ट 35 किलोमीटर्स अवे फ्रॉम गुड़गांव द मेगा सिटी एंड 50 किलोमीटर्स अवे फ्रॉम दिल्ली इन द मोस्ट डेवलप्ड ग्रोइंग इंडस्ट्रियल स्टेट ऑफ हरियाणा. And if you go to that state, people are in a pathetic conditions. Most of the truck drivers, the maximum truck drivers that we have are from Mewat. The rate of illiteracy is very high. Women are not allowed to go to the school and do the proper schooling. The situation of male literacy is also not very prominent. There is a complete sense of ignorance. People don't know how to do, what to do. And there is an inherent history of Mewat. They were the warriors. They fought against the Mughals. And Mughals didn't take care of them. They thought that they are the warriors, they are the looters, they are the nefarious people, they are not the good people. So they were always sidelined by the Mughals. Then came the British. They were the real freedom fighters. You can find many villages in Mewat where in one mound 30-35 men were buried because they were the freedom fighters. In 1857 and also in the later phase of Indian freedom movement, if the Mewat is being properly studied, explored, if the historians are taking interest into it, then you will realize the role of Mewat in the freedom struggles. There are many people in Mewat who often call me and say, Misra sahab, bahut sare cheeze khatam ho rahi hai, aap unke bare mein kuch kar lo, Gita ma'am kuch kar le, nahi to sare cheeze khatam ho jayengi, phir aap kya karoge? And because of many reasons, so we do whatever maximum we can do. In that Mewat, Reed India, under the able leadership of Dr. Gita Malhotra, entered into that locality where women were not even allowed to talk with the women. The every person outsider was kind of alien for them. They were not allowed, even the male were not allowed to have, you know, proper interactions with them. And with this situation, Dr. Gita Malhotra with her team went there and they have two things to convince them. Culture matters, number one, and understand that, respect the nativity, the native cultures. With these two things, they motivated the people. They said, we are not outsiders. They ate together. They talked together. They could somehow manage to convince them that we are not alien, we are an insiders. We have come here with the message to improve your lifestyle, the way you want to improve yourself. And that was the power of Dr. Gita Malhotra and the entire team of Reed India and the Reed Global. They changed the world. How do they change the world? That is also a very interesting, Dr. Gita ji will tell you. But I must tell you, after 1 year and so, they happily agreed to donate the land and they themselves constructed the library. Reed India paid the cost of the library, not the land. And some of them also contributed significantly, nominal, but that contribution was significant. And then the library was made, women started reading. Now the women which were motivated by Reed India, they are the representatives of the Gram Panchayat and their powerful women, and the new beginning was made, and prevalence of Reed India can easily be found in the locality of Mewat. Mewat is now divided into two districts. Initially, it was a Mewat district. That was Firozpur, Jhirka, Noh, Tavru, Punahana, Hathin and Nagina. Now the Hathin part is in Palwal district, and remaining is in the Mewat district. So before I go to invite Dr. Geeta Malhotra ji to talk about her experience and experience of Read India, her innovations and everything that she did. Now, without any delay, I would request Dr. Geeta Malhotra, the country director of Read India, the visionary, the leader, the master. She is a proper leader who works 24/7. And this is, remember one thing, I am not exaggerating. I have been feeling her commitment. I am the witness from last 12 years, what she has been doing and how she has been motivating, energizing, emotionally evaporating the people who have been working with her. So Geeta ji, aapka bahut bahut swagat hai. Humne chaha tha ki log jo hai wo dekh le ki aap kaise karti hai. Aapka presence, I have seen people stitching their vision, decision and future. I have seen women reading and writing. I have seen women, you know, using the library. I have seen people using the computer. I have seen women reading. So, you know, this is a new discovery that you have created. Please.
1: Thank you, Dr. Mishra, for such a elaborate description, which I don't need at all. But I'm so thankful to you for giving this gesture to me. You know that I am very simple, very introvert person, but I do believe in doing. I do believe in action. That's what you have narrated. Thank you so much. मेरा जो सोच है आप मुझे अपने 5 मिनट की एक्सप्लेनेशन में 2012 में ले गए मुझे 2012 में जब मैं रीड ग्लोबल की एग्जीक्यूटिव डायरेक्टर और रीड ग्लोबल के साथ बात कर रही थी 2012-14 कुछ ऐसे ही 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one of my very close friend settled in Singapore would like to dedicate one of the library in her mother's name. Her mother was live. She's live now also. But she said, "Ki I would like to build a community library, but let me know the area, the geography, who need the most." That time back home, I was interacting with Mewat people, the stakeholders there, and Asif Ali, who was the sarpanch that time, came to my house in Gurgaon and said that Geeta ji, we need the most. Hamari community ko bahut zarurat hai. 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I have to work in that area. Mujhe wahi kaam karna hai. Mujhe unhi logon ke saath kaam karna hai. Because one thing which I experienced, because I am a great observer for culture and attitude of the people, they gave me lot of respect. Lot of respect. First time, the woman came in one room, they gathered. They did not come out where I was sitting with the stakeholders. They told me later on that the women are waiting inside the room. When I went inside, there were more than 100 women sitting in just in each other's on each other's lap. And they

0: 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and Smita Rai speaks with the donors and we convince the donor that we have to strategize the needs of the community in a manner that they should not feel that need is not for them. That is very, very important for us, and we develop our linkages with each child, each woman, each person of the community so that they should feel that Reed is at their back. That's all I just wanted to say, Dr. Mishra.
1: You compare from the day one to today's situations, one can easily find the difference in their dressing sense, difference in their personality, the way they speak, the way they do the everyday things, the way they present themselves, the way they go to the center, the way they interact with the people, these are all visible changes. If a third party agency comes to evaluate the Reed activities at Mewat, they will realize the power of presence of Reed in the area. I am telling you as an honest student of anthropology, the change that we have experienced in past 10-12 years these changes are mainly among the women and also among the youth. You know, the perceptual change, what you see. They have changed their perception about the, you know, the divide between inside and outside agencies. Now there is no such divide in the locality. If you go there, you are being welcome. Where initially, first time we went there, we were doubtful. We were a doubtful element for them. They had doubt in everything that we were doing, you know. Now this doubt doesn't exist. Now there is a sense of, belonging. Ki wo hamare saath hai. Namita says, Reed has embedded impression the community and they welcome. Oh, really?
0: Educating donors is also very important. Donors wanted us to establish the center in Gurgaon, but Smita convinced them that there is a need in Mewat. So we took them to Mewat and they saw the area and they realized themselves, yes, there is a deeper and greater need in Mewat rather than establishing or investing in Gurgaon. And we as Reed team committed that we are ready to work in that area. Unfortunately, the pandemic came and we immediately switched over to the hybrid model. But we are ready to overcome the challenges. It's never late. And we are committed that we will be able to do justice with our programs, with the communities, wherever we are working. And we will continue with the struggle of reaching them with the programs they need the most.
1: Yes, that is true. I tell you one thing. It is not the issue of convincing or educating the donor. It is an issue of knowing what you are doing, confident on yourself. So you know what you were doing. You had the guts and power to tell them, look, we are the people who have been working there with their, you know, mind and spirit. You know, with their, you know, you can come anytime and see the, you know, visible changes. So then donor came and donor became happy with your performance there. Because they obtained the database directly from the people, interacted with the people, and they realized the visible changes. You know, that was the major thing that I think, you know, like anybody if go and you know that.
0: I would also like to mention here, during COVID, like in March when the lockdown was announced, we immediately conducted the workshops on mental health through Sonia Bhandari and reached to more than 200 women online. Women started walking half an hour, 1 hour to reach to the center where those who did not have Android phones. To listen to Sonia Bhandari, our consultant who is a mental health expert, to know how they can stable their minds during this pandemic. And it really paid us a lot because women were stable, women knew how to handle the challenges, women knew how to handle the attitudes of the family members. So nothing wrong happened in the harmony of the family that we explain to them with love and affection. That was really a hit program of Reed India, I should say that. This is the vision we carry along because we don't want to, create setbacks for the community. We really want to rejuvenate them time and again. Whatever they need, our support, we are ready to provide.
1: You see, we in anthropology, we call it native intelligence. You know, what is native intelligence? You create a sense of nativity within yourself. You, as I have told you, you go there as participant of German, as an insider, as a family member, as a member of society, get yourself connected with them, and then they open up. Once they are open up, they share their pains, their pleasures, their agonies, their shortcomings, their limitations, their power, their weaknesses. And then you realize, oh, these are the areas, these are the weak areas where we need to attack. These are the areas where we just need to sharpen them. These are the areas where the massive programs are required. And accordingly, you make up your mind to prepare the projects. Identify the donors. Because every donor has its interest area. So accordingly, you select everything, and that you and Smita and your entire team, you have been doing it very correctly. And this is something, you know, with bare minimum, resources. Because if you compare yourself with the government and other big agencies, you are very small, you are a small fish. And even with this small, amount of money and with very little human resources, you go to the area and change the people. This is the example for those who are working in the grassroots area with the most able community like Mewati. So it is very much needed such thing. Thank you everybody. Thank you Dr. Geeta Malhotra. It was the day today.
0: I would like to, sir, thank you Mahipal for making all these films on.
1: Yes.
2: He's a movie maker.
1: Yeah. Bye-bye. God bless you.